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0: Moose weather for Huntsville.
5: Increasing cloudiness with a chance of scattered showers and possible fog patches overnight as it gets down to a low of 14. Tomorrow it's going to be cloudy at a high of 23, and then cloudy on Wednesday at a high of 23.
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0: Moose weather for Huntsville.
6: Increasing cloudiness with a chance of scattered showers and possible fog patches overnight as it gets down to a low of 14. Tomorrow it's going to be cloudy at a high of 23, and then cloudy on Wednesday at a high of 23.
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10: Increasing cloudiness with a chance of scattered showers and possible fog patches overnight as it gets down to a low of 14. Tomorrow it's going to be cloudy at a high of 23, and then cloudy on Wednesday at a high of 23.
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10: Increasing cloudiness with a chance of scattered showers and possible fog patches overnight as it gets down to a low of 14. Tomorrow it's going to be cloudy at a high of 23, and then cloudy on Wednesday at a high of 23.
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6: Increasing cloudiness with a chance of scattered showers and possible fog patches overnight as it gets down to a low of 14. Tomorrow it's going to be cloudy at a high of 23, and then cloudy on Wednesday at a high of 23.
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3: Increasing cloudiness with a chance of scattered showers and possible fog patches overnight as it gets down to a low of 14. Tomorrow it's going to be cloudy at a high of 23, and then cloudy on Wednesday at a high of 23.
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0: Moose weather for Huntsville.
4: Increasing cloudiness with a chance of scattered showers and possible fog patches overnight as it gets down to a low of 14. Tomorrow it's going to be cloudy at a high of 23, and then cloudy on Wednesday at a high of 23.
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4: Boost weather for Huntsville.
5: Cloudy, low of 14 with a chance of fog patches and scattered showers. Staying cloudy with a chance of rain, warming up to a high of 23. Tomorrow it's going to be cloudy at a high of 23 with a chance of showers later in the day. Then on Thursday, cloudy, high of 22, still with that chance of rain. Up to an additional 5 millimeters is expected.
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9: Cloudy, low of 14 with a chance of fog patches and scattered showers. Staying cloudy with a chance of rain, warming up to a high of 23. Tomorrow it's going to be cloudy at a high of 23 with a chance of showers later in the day. Then on Thursday, cloudy, high of 22, still with that chance of rain. Up to an additional 5 millimeters is expected.

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0: Moose weather for Huntsville.
5: Cloudy, low of 14 with a chance of fog patches and scattered showers. Staying cloudy with a chance of rain, warming up to a high of 23. Tomorrow it's going to be cloudy at a high of 23 with a chance of showers later in the day. Then on Thursday, cloudy, high of 22, still with that chance of rain. Up to an additional 5 millimeters is expected.
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8: Cloudy, low of 14 with a chance of fog patches and scattered showers. Staying cloudy with a chance of rain, warming up to a high of 23. Tomorrow it's going to be cloudy at a high of 23 with a chance of showers later in the day. Then on Thursday, cloudy, high of 22, still with that chance of rain. Up to an additional 5 millimeters is expected.
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3: Boost weather for Huntsville.
4: Cloudy, low of 14 with a chance of fog patches and scattered showers. Staying cloudy with a chance of rain, warming up to a high of 23. Tomorrow it's going to be cloudy at a high of 23 with a chance of showers later in the day. Then on Thursday, cloudy, high of 22, still with that chance of rain. Up to an additional 5 millimeters is expected.
3: Huntsville's biggest variety.

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6: Cloudy, low of 14 with a chance of fog patches and scattered showers. Staying cloudy with a chance of rain, warming up to a high of 23. Tomorrow it's going to be cloudy at a high of 23 with a chance of showers later in the day. Then on Thursday, cloudy, high of 22, still with that chance of rain. Up to an additional 5 millimeters is expected.
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0: chance of rain, warming up to a high of 23. Tomorrow it's going to be cloudy at a high of 23 with a chance of showers later in the day. Then on Thursday, cloudy, high of 22, still with that chance of rain, up to an additional 5 millimeters is expected.
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0: Moose weather for Huntsville.
5: Cloudy, low of 14 with a chance of fog patches and scattered showers. Staying cloudy with a chance of rain, warming up to a high of 23. Tomorrow it's going to be cloudy at a high of 23 with a chance of showers later in the day. Then on Thursday, cloudy, high of 22, still with that chance of rain. Up to an additional 5 millimeters is expected.
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0: Moose weather for Huntsville.
8: Cloudy, low of 14 with a chance of fog patches and scattered showers. Staying cloudy with a chance of rain, warming up to a high of 23. Tomorrow it's going to be cloudy at a high of 23 with a chance of showers later in the day. Then on Thursday, cloudy, high of 22, still with that chance of rain. Up to an additional 5 millimeters is expected.
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0: Boost weather for Huntsville.
12: Cloudy, low of 14 with a chance of fog patches and scattered showers. Staying cloudy with a chance of rain, warming up to a high of 23. Tomorrow it's going to be cloudy at a high of 23 with a chance of showers later in the day. Then on Thursday, cloudy high of 22, still with that chance of rain. Up to an additional 5 millimeters is expected.
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7: Boost weather for Huntsville.
8: Cloudy, low of 14 with a chance of fog patches and scattered showers. Staying cloudy with a chance of rain, warming up to a high of 23. Tomorrow it's going to be cloudy at a high of 23 with a chance of showers later in the day. Then on Thursday, cloudy, high of 22, still with that chance of rain. Up to an additional 5 millimeters is expected.
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0: Moose weather for Huntsville.
4: Cloudy, low of 14 with a chance of fog patches and scattered showers. Staying cloudy with a chance of rain, warming up to a high of 23. Tomorrow it's going to be cloudy at a high of 23 with a chance of showers later in the day. Then on Thursday, cloudy, high of 22, still with that chance of rain. Up to an additional 5 millimeters is expected.
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1: Good morning, I'm Richard Coffin. Huntsville Town Hall was closed yesterday after a small fire, with residents encouraged to monitor the town's website and social media channels for updates. Officials say the Huntsville Fire Department was called to Town Hall shortly after 11 in the morning after alarms were activated. Maintenance staff discovered thick black smoke coming from a public washroom on Main Street and called 911. Firefighters quickly extinguished the fire with a portable extinguisher. Crews ventilated the building before turning it back over to maintenance just after noon. Damage was limited to the washroom and no injuries were reported. Fire prevention officers are investigating the cause and updates will be provided when available. The District of Muskoka has approved a new fundraising strategy in support of the Fairvern Long-Term Care Home Redevelopment Project. During a council meeting last week, Commissioner of Finance and Corporate Services Suzanne Olimer presented a report outlining the strategy. It includes new fundraising initiatives and the establishment of a policy involving sponsorship, naming rights, and donor recognition. She says the initiatives were developed following a feasibility study that identified an estimated fundraising target of about $3 million. The policy is expected to generate between $825,000 and $1.4 million for the redevelopment project. The candidates vying for municipal councils across Muskoka are now set as the nomination deadline closed Friday. There are a number of races across the region's six municipalities. In Gravenhurst, four candidates are vying for mayor. Two are seeking the mayor's chair in Bracebridge. Four candidates are running for the mayor's seat in Huntsville, and three are nominated for the mayor of Lake of Bays. In Muskoka Lakes, Peter Kelly's running unopposed for mayor and is set to be acclaimed. For a full list of candidates registered across the region, visit MyMuskokaNow.com. Uber has officially launched rideshare service across our region. It means residents and visitors can request a ride through the Uber app for the first time. The service started yesterday, with officials saying they're the first operator to go live under Ontario's new provincial rideshare framework. The pilot covers communities between Gravenhurst and Cochrane, including Muskoka, North Bay, and Timmins, as well as the greater Sudbury area. The rideshare company says driver availability will grow steadily over the coming weeks as more local drivers complete onboarding, so riders may notice longer wait times in the early days. And Prime Minister Mark Carney says it isn't surprising the U.S. would take some form of reprisal to Canada's response to, quote, unjustified American tariffs. He was asked about U.S. President Donald Trump announcing an increase in tariffs coming January 1st on all cars and trucks, both large and small, along with automotive parts and steel. Carney asks, what message does it send to American workers who rely on Canadian demand, adding this is the most successful automotive partnership in history. He also says the president is doing instantly what they not only confirmed but suspected through the terms being offered and couldn't accept, that would gradually have the same impact. Carney says a mutually beneficial deal is possible, but it has to be one that respects Canada's sovereignty and independence.
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2: Sports. The Blue Jays had the night off. They're back in Toronto tonight to open up a three-game series against the Kansas City Royals after 7 with Max Scherzer on the mound. In the American League wildcard race, the Jays now sit 2 games back of the final spot, currently held by Cleveland after the Guardians beat the Angels 4-2 last night.
0: Moose weather for Huntsville.
2: It's cloudy this morning with a chance of showers, clearing out before the afternoon, changing up to a mix of sun and clouds later today and a high of 23. Clear tonight and down to 11. Then sunshine for Wednesday, warming up to 26.
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8: A few clouds to kick off our True North Tuesday. There's still a chance of some

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1: Good morning, I'm Richard Coffin. Huntsville Town Hall was closed yesterday after a small fire, with residents encouraged to monitor the town's website and social media channels for updates. Officials say the Huntsville Fire Department was called to Town Hall shortly after 11 in the morning after alarms were activated. Maintenance staff discovered thick black smoke coming from a public washroom on Main Street and called 911. Firefighters quickly extinguished the fire with a portable extinguisher. Crews ventilated the building before turning it back over to maintenance just after noon. Damage was limited to the washroom and no injuries were reported. Fire prevention officers are investigating the cause and updates will be provided when available. The District of Muskoka has approved a new fundraising strategy in support of the Fairvern Long-Term Care Home Redevelopment Project. During a council meeting last week, Commissioner of Finance and Corporate Services Suzanne Olimer presented a report outlining the strategy. It includes new fundraising initiatives and the establishment of a policy involving sponsorship, naming rights, and donor recognition. She says the initiatives were developed following a feasibility study that identified an estimated fundraising target of about $3 million. The policy is expected to generate between $825,000 and $1.4 million for the redevelopment project. The candidates vying for municipal councils across Muskoka are now set as the nomination deadline closed Friday. There are a number of races across the region's six municipalities. In Gravenhurst, four candidates are vying for mayor. Two are seeking the mayor's chair in Bracebridge. Four candidates are running for the mayor's seat in Huntsville, and three are nominated for the mayor of Lake of Bays. In Muskoka Lakes, Peter Kelly's running unopposed for mayor and is set to be acclaimed. For a full list of candidates registered across the region, visit MyMuskokaNow.com. Uber has officially launched rideshare service across our region. It means residents and visitors can request a ride through the Uber app for the first time. The service started yesterday, with officials saying they're the first operator to go live under Ontario's new provincial rideshare framework. The pilot covers communities between Gravenhurst and Cochrane, including Muskoka, North Bay, and Timmins, as well as the greater Sudbury area. The rideshare company says driver availability will grow steadily over the coming weeks as more local drivers complete onboarding, so riders may notice longer wait times in the early days. And Prime Minister Mark Carney says it isn't surprising the U.S. would take some form of reprisal to Canada's response to, quote, unjustified American tariffs. He was asked about U.S. President Donald Trump announcing an increase in tariffs coming January 1st on all cars and trucks, both large and small, along with automotive parts and steel. Carney asks, what message does it send to American workers who rely on Canadian demand, adding this is the most successful automotive partnership in history. He also says the president is doing instantly what they not only confirmed but suspected through the terms being offered and couldn't accept that would gradually have the same impact. Carney says a mutually beneficial deal is possible, but it has to be one that respects Canada's sovereignty and independence.
0: Sign up for daily and weekly news alerts at MyMuskokaNow.com.
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5: The Blue Jays had the night off. They're back in Toronto tonight to open up a three-game series against the Kansas City Royals after 7 with Max Scherzer on the mound. In the American League wildcard race, the Jays now sit two games back of the final spot, currently held by Cleveland after the Guardians beat the Angels 4-2 last night.
0: Moose weather for Huntsville.
5: It is partly cloudy to kick off our Tuesday, 6:36 in the a.m. We're at 13. Looks like sun and clouds for the afternoon, high 23 today. Mainly clear tonight, down to 11, and then sunshine tomorrow and a slightly warmer high of 26. If you spot a slowdown throughout the Tuesday morning drive, hit us up with a call or a text, 705-789-4464. Our Beat the Bus contest is back, going on throughout the next couple weeks here as we count down to the return of a certain something. We are going to be giving you a chance to score an awesome back-to-school gift bag courtesy of Extreme Trading Cards. Packed full of some awesome stuff like Hockey Fat Pack, Pokemon Mega Moonlit Tin, Topps Hoops Basketball Trading Cards, Pokemon Back-to-School Blister Eraser, Batman Kids Backpack. That's a four-piece set. Hopefully it comes with a utility belt. And a 2026 Topps Series Hanger Box. Now, how do you win? Well, it requires you listening closely to the sound of a bus. And when you hear it, text bus to 705-789-4464. If you do that, you're going to automatically qualify for the back-to-school grand prize drop brought to you by Extreme Trading Cards. Winner announced September 18th, okay? So throughout the week, you hear a bus sound. I want you to, when it is safe to do so, text bus to 705-789-4464. Yes, owner of A Lonely Heart, The Moose.

Yes, owner of A Lonely Heart here on the Moose 105.5, hanging out with Brock at a Trudorf Tuesday, 641, partly cloudy and 15 out there. Fair warning, I'm about to use a term that may be shocking. It may cause some anxiety and grief, and that term is back to school. I know, it's okay, though. I'm pretty sure the kids are not up at this point, but I'm a big fan of posts that generate a lot of fun discussion about how things were when you were a kid, and there's just viral debate blowing up right now as the kids head back to school. I know, I'm sorry. And it is this. Which color Duotang did you have for the following subjects? Math, English, science, and social studies. So let's break this down. This is my opinion. You give me yours. 705-789-4464. All right, math. Red. Got to be red to signify all the red X's on my homework and tests. So math is red. English, here's where people don't agree. Yellow, right? I mean, I don't know why it's yellow. It just makes sense that it's yellow, so English is yellow. Science, we can all agree, is green, right? You think science, you think green, you think the earth, and then social studies, blue, and I think that's just because it was the same color as the textbook. But if you want to share, let me know. 705-789-4464. Can you think that far back, or are you going, brother, I can't even remember the year I graduated? Well, neither can I. But I remember this, 705-789-4464. You can also join the conversation on the Moose FM Facebook page, 105.5-CFBK. Big Sugar, turn the lights on. 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
10: Hanging out with Brock on a True North Tuesday, a pricey patriotic lawn ornament. Do you remember the FIFA World Cup? Of course you do. It was in Toronto. It was all over everything. One of the things they did in Toronto was make these giant beaver statues, decorated all sorts of artwork. They were holding on to soccer balls. They were not real beavers. They were not stuffed beavers either. They were, you know, statues. And now those beavers are on the auction block. Close to 50 of them up for sale on an auction. 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I believe the site is still up. If you want to check it out, we'll post a link on the Moose FM Facebook page. I'm just wondering if that's something you would put in your front lawn. Would a giant beaver statue ward off wild animals, or would it do the exact opposite? I wonder. Only one way to find out. But check out the story over on the Moose FM Facebook page. And if you think you might need a giant beaver in the yard, click on that link. Queen, none of one bites of dust here on the Moose.

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0: Moose weather for Huntsville.
9: It's cloudy this morning with a chance of showers clearing out before the afternoon, changing up to a mix of sun and clouds later today and a high of 23. Clear tonight and down to 11. Then sunshine for Wednesday, warming up to 26.
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1: Good morning, I'm Richard Coffin. Huntsville Town Hall was closed yesterday after a small fire, with residents encouraged to monitor the town's website and social media channels for updates. Officials say the Huntsville Fire Department was called to Town Hall shortly after 11 in the morning after alarms were activated. Maintenance staff discovered thick black smoke coming from a public washroom on Main Street and called 911. Firefighters quickly extinguished the fire with a portable extinguisher. Crews ventilated the building before turning it back over to maintenance just after noon. Damage was limited to the washroom and no injuries were reported. Fire prevention officers are investigating the cause and updates will be provided when available. The District of Muskoka has approved a new fundraising strategy in support of the Fairvern Long-Term Care Home Redevelopment Project. During a council meeting last week, Commissioner of Finance and Corporate Services Suzanne Olimer presented a report outlining the strategy. It includes new fundraising initiatives and the establishment of a policy involving sponsorship, naming rights, and donor recognition. She says the initiatives were developed following a feasibility study that identified an estimated fundraising target of about $3 million. The policy is expected to generate between $825,000 and $1.4 million for the redevelopment project. The candidates vying for municipal councils across Muskoka are now set as the nomination deadline closed Friday. There are a number of races across the region's six municipalities. In Gravenhurst, four candidates are vying for mayor. Two are seeking the mayor's chair in Bracebridge. Four candidates are running for the mayor's seat in Huntsville, and three are nominated for the mayor of Lake of Bays. In Muskoka Lakes, Peter Kelly's running unopposed for mayor and is set to be acclaimed. For a full list of candidates registered across the region, visit MyMuskokaNow.com. Uber has officially launched rideshare service across our region. It means residents and visitors can request a ride through the Uber app for the first time. The service started yesterday, with officials saying they're the first operator to go live under Ontario's new provincial rideshare framework. The pilot covers communities between Gravenhurst and Cochrane, including Muskoka, North Bay, and Timmins, as well as the greater Sudbury area. The rideshare company says driver availability will grow steadily over the coming weeks as more local drivers complete onboarding, so riders may notice longer wait times in the early days. And Prime Minister Mark Carney says it isn't surprising the U.S. would take some form of reprisal to Canada's response to, quote, unjustified American tariffs. He was asked about U.S. President Donald Trump announcing an increase in tariffs coming January 1st on all cars and trucks, both large and small, along with automotive parts and steel. Carney asks, what message does it send to American workers who rely on Canadian demand, adding this is the most successful automotive partnership in history. He also says the president is doing instantly what they not only confirmed but suspected through the terms being offered and couldn't accept, that would gradually have the same impact. Carney says a mutually beneficial deal is possible, but it has to be one that respects Canada's sovereignty and independence.
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3: The Blue Jays had the night off. They're back in Toronto tonight to open up a three-game series against the Kansas City Royals after 7 with Max Scherzer on the mound. In the American League wildcard race, the Jays now sit 2 games back of the final spot, currently held by Cleveland after the Guardians beat the Angels 4-2 last night.
0: Moose weather for Huntsville.
3: 7:03, and I'm looking at a mix of sun and clouds. At the moment, we're at 15. That will continue into our afternoon. Looks like we won't get any showers this morning. At least that's what it's feeling like as we heat up to 23. Clear tonight, down to 11. Then tomorrow, sunny at a high of 26. Spot a slowdown on the Tuesday morning drive. Be sure to hit us up with call or text 705-789-4464. The rock blasting work resumes today, Wednesday and Thursday as well. So expect some slowdowns as you head further south, just past the Gravenhurst area. Throughout Kilworthy, intermittent closure spread throughout the day, both northbound and southbound. Madness, our house, is on the boost.

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7: It is 7:20 on a sunny looking Tuesday morning. We're at 15, heating up to around 23 this afternoon, down to 11 clear tonight. Sunny, warming up to 26 tomorrow. Hey, details on that small fire at Town Hall yesterday. Moose News coming up after 54:40. Right now it's Tracy Chapman. Give me one reason. You're on the Moose.

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1: Good morning, I'm Richard Coffin. Huntsville Town Hall was closed yesterday after a small fire, with residents encouraged to monitor the town's website and social media channels for updates. Officials say the Huntsville Fire Department was called to Town Hall shortly after 11 in the morning after alarms were activated. Maintenance staff discovered thick black smoke coming from a public washroom on Main Street and called 911. Firefighters quickly extinguished the fire with a portable extinguisher. Crews ventilated the building before turning it back over to maintenance just after noon. Damage was limited to the washroom and no injuries were reported. Fire prevention officers are investigating the cause and updates will be provided when available. The District of Muskoka has approved a new fundraising strategy in support of the Fairvern Long-Term Care Home Redevelopment Project. During a council meeting last week, Commissioner of Finance and Corporate Services Suzanne Olimer presented a report outlining the strategy. It includes new fundraising initiatives and the establishment of a policy involving sponsorship, naming rights, and donor recognition. She says the initiatives were developed following a feasibility study that identified an estimated fundraising target of about $3 million. The policy is expected to generate between $825,000 and $1.4 million for the redevelopment project. The candidates vying for municipal councils across Muskoka are now set as the nomination deadline closed Friday. There are a number of races across the region's six municipalities. In Gravenhurst, four candidates are vying for mayor. Two are seeking the mayor's chair in Bracebridge. Four candidates are running for the mayor's seat in Huntsville, and three are nominated for the mayor of Lake of Bays. In Muskoka Lakes, Peter Kelly's running unopposed for mayor and is set to be acclaimed. For a full list of candidates registered across the region, visit MyMuskokaNow.com. Uber has officially launched rideshare service across our region. It means residents and visitors can request a ride through the Uber app for the first time. The service started yesterday, with officials saying they're the first operator to go live under Ontario's new provincial rideshare framework. The pilot covers communities between Gravenhurst and Cochrane, including Muskoka, North Bay, and Timmins, as well as the greater Sudbury area. The rideshare company says driver availability will grow steadily over the coming weeks as more local drivers complete onboarding, so riders may notice longer wait times in the early days. And Prime Minister Mark Carney says it isn't surprising the U.S. would take some form of reprisal to Canada's response to, quote, unjustified American tariffs. He was asked about U.S. President Donald Trump announcing an increase in tariffs coming January 1st on all cars and trucks, both large and small, along with automotive parts and steel. Carney asks, what message does it send to American workers who rely on Canadian demand, adding this is the most successful automotive partnership in history. He also says the president is doing instantly what they not only confirmed but suspected through the terms being offered and couldn't accept that would gradually have the same impact. Carney says a mutually beneficial deal is possible, but it has to be one that respects Canada's sovereignty and independence.
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5: The Blue Jays had the night off. They're back in Toronto tonight to open up a three-game series against the Kansas City Royals after 7 with Max Scherzer on the mound. In the American League wildcard race, the Jays now sit two games back of the final spot, currently held by Cleveland after the Guardians beat the Angels 4-2 last night.
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0: Moose Weather for Huntsville.
5: Sun and clouds throughout the morning and afternoon drive. We're already at 15 and we'll get up to 23 this afternoon. Going to be mainly clear tonight and down to 10. Tomorrow, sunshine and a high of 26. Hey, on the way, we talk about the return of something that is maybe coming a little bit premature. Stick around. It's Sublime Escenada, the Moose.

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8: Hanging out with Brock on the Tuesday morning drive. It is a big day for consumers of a certain fall hot beverage. August 25th marks the premature wrap-up of summer and celebration of fall as the pumpkin spice latte makes its return. I only know this because of, let's just say, a friendly reminder from my PSL-addicted spouse. So to mark this momentous occasion for some, joining us on the line, so-called experts on spice, all of the Spice Girls, I think. Ladies, what are you hoping for this pumpkin spice season?
9: Yo, I'll tell you what I want, what I really, really want.
10: Don't tell me what you want, what you really,
8: yes,
10: really want.
8: Yes, please tell us.
10: I'll tell you what I want, what I really, really want.
9: No, tell me what you want, what you really, really want.
8: Again, she's right. Just tell us what you're hoping for.
10: I wanna.
8: A pumpkin spice latte?
10: Really, really, really wanna zig a zig.
8: Not aware of that new beverage, but I was hoping you were going to say pumpkin spice latte. It's okay. How about this? How come none of you are named Pumpkin? Matter of fact, why is only one of you named after a spice? I mean, posh, what is that? Baby, sport, scary. Those aren't spices.
11: Stop right now. Thank you very much.
8: I see I've struck a nerve. All right. Well, thank you, ladies. Enjoy your pumpkin spice latte.

0: things up. It's the Muskoka Lighting Company Morning Laugh on the Moose.
1: I love pumpkin spice latte, which is like the biggest sin you can do at a coffee shop. Even at Starbucks, they're a little arrogant about it. You'll be like, I have to be like a closeted pumpkin spice. Do you know what I mean? I have to be like, oh, I'll have a pumpkin. She's like, what? I was like, pumpkin spice. Are you saying pumpkin spice latte? I was like, no. No. They ask my name. Like, oh, what's your name? Jeff. They write it on the cup. You think they'll just shout Jeff and I can get out of this judgment zone. But what happens is they still say the order. Which is so... Why'd you ask my name at all? Do you see... You know what I'm saying? They're like, we have a grande pumpkin spice latte with sprinkles and whipped cream. Not fair. She shouldn't be outing people.
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0: Moose weather for Huntsville.
13: A mix of sun and clouds throughout the morning and afternoon. Today's high hitting 23, mainly clear tonight and down to 11. Sunshine tomorrow at a high of 26.
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1: Good morning, I'm Richard Coffin. Huntsville Town Hall was closed yesterday after a small fire, with residents encouraged to monitor the town's website and social media channels for updates. Officials say the Huntsville Fire Department was called to Town Hall shortly after 11 in the morning after alarms were activated. Maintenance staff discovered thick black smoke coming from a public washroom on Main Street and called 911. Firefighters quickly extinguished the fire with a portable extinguisher. Crews ventilated the building before turning it back over to maintenance just after noon. Damage was limited to the washroom and no injuries were reported. Fire prevention officers are investigating the cause and updates will be provided when available. The District of Muskoka has approved a new fundraising strategy in support of the Fairvern Long-Term Care Home Redevelopment Project. During a council meeting last week, Commissioner of Finance and Corporate Services Suzanne Olimer presented a report outlining the strategy. It includes new fundraising initiatives and the establishment of a policy involving sponsorship, naming rights, and donor recognition. She says the initiatives were developed following a feasibility study that identified an estimated fundraising target of about $3 million. The policy is expected to generate between $825,000 and $1.4 million for the redevelopment project. The candidates vying for municipal councils across Muskoka are now set as the nomination deadline closed Friday. There are a number of races across the region's six municipalities. In Gravenhurst, four candidates are vying for mayor. Two are seeking the mayor's chair in Bracebridge. Four candidates are running for the mayor's seat in Huntsville, and three are nominated for the mayor of Lake of Bays. In Muskoka Lakes, Peter Kelly's running unopposed for mayor and is set to be acclaimed. For a full list of candidates registered across the region, visit MyMuskokaNow.com. Uber has officially launched rideshare service across our region. It means residents and visitors can request a ride through the Uber app for the first time. The service started yesterday, with officials saying they're the first operator to go live under Ontario's new provincial rideshare framework. The pilot covers communities between Gravenhurst and Cochrane, including Muskoka, North Bay, and Timmins, as well as the greater Sudbury area. The rideshare company says driver availability will grow steadily over the coming weeks as more local drivers complete onboarding, so riders may notice longer wait times in the early days. And Prime Minister Mark Carney says it isn't surprising the U.S. would take some form of reprisal to Canada's response to, quote, unjustified American tariffs. He was asked about U.S. President Donald Trump announcing an increase in tariffs coming January 1st on all cars and trucks, both large and small, along with automotive parts and steel. Carney asks, what message does it send to American workers who rely on Canadian demand, adding this is the most successful automotive partnership in history. He also says the president is doing instantly what they not only confirmed but suspected through the terms being offered and couldn't accept that would gradually have the same impact. Carney says a mutually beneficial deal is possible, but it has to be one that respects Canada's sovereignty and independence.
0: Sign up for daily and weekly news alerts at MyMuskokaNow.com.
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6: The Blue Jays had the night off. They're back in Toronto tonight to open up a three-game series against the Kansas City Royals after 7 with Max Scherzer on the mound. In the American League wildcard race, the Jays now sit 2 games back of the final spot, currently held by Cleveland after the Guardians beat the Angels 4-2 last night.
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6: 8:03 on a True North Tuesday. Sun and clouds. We're at 15. We'll get up to 23. A mix of sun and clouds throughout the afternoon. Looks like tonight just a few clouds and down to 10. Tomorrow, sunshine at a high of 26. If you do spot a slowdown, let us know. Friendly reminder, rock blasting work resumes today. go on Wednesday and Thursday as well, meaning some full intermittent closures. You head further south of Graveners in the Kilworthy area. That's both northbound and southbound. So expect delays throughout the day. If you're spotting more slowdowns, let us know with a call or a text, 705-789-4464. Coming up, we dive into this truly bizarre trade war with our nearly impossible question. Stick around. It's Bruce Hornsby in the Range coming up on the Moose.
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0: Drops of Jupiter, it's Train here on the Moose. It is time once again for another nearly impossible question brought to you by Art and Sins, where they've got something for everyone. Fusion Mineral Point preserves and homemade meals to go from Country Comfort by Jane and Smash and Test Women's Wear, 8 Main Street, just south of Center Street in Huntsville. On a Trudorf Tuesday, the theme this morning is truly terrifying. Hit it. With the trade war dominating the headlines, we're going to dive into something truly bizarre. You ready for it? According to experts, in a given year, Canada produces and ships out about $7 million worth of this. What is this? Clue, it is one of the truly bizarre items included in the latest round of tariffs. Okay, 705-789-4464. Truly terrifying is the theme, according to experts. In a given year, Canada produces and ships out about $7 million worth of this bizarre item included in the latest round of tariffs. Your best guess, let me know. Call or text 705-789-4464. Go for a soda. Kim Mitchell's coming up on the Moose.
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0: to me.
1: Billy Joel on the Moose. What's going on? Brock here on a True North Tuesday doing our nearly impossible question. Theme is truly tear if fine. The trade war heating up. According to experts, Canada produces and ships out about $7 million worth of this every year. It is one of the truly bizarre items included in the latest round of tariffs. Really think outside the box with this one. Guesses like maple syrup, honey, whiskey ain't going to cut it this morning. 705-789-4464. It is also not seaweed or silkworm silk or tongue depressors. Martina on the line. Trade war is heating up. So what I did is I went through the entire list of things affected by the latest round of tariffs, and I think I found the weirdest one. What is your guess this morning, Martina?
2: Hockey sticks.
1: It is not hockey sticks. That is included, but that's not what we're going with this morning. 705-789-4464. Truly tear if fine is the theme, according to experts. Canada produces and ships out about $7 million worth of this every year. It is one of the truly bizarre items included in the latest round of tariffs. Have a look at that list. I mean, there's like 500 things there. And get back to me. 705-789-4464.
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6: It's cloudy now and looks like we could see some light showers after all, but they should last too long because it's a mix of sun and cloud forecasted later this afternoon at a high of 23 today. Partly cloudy tonight, cooling down to 10 and warming up later this week. High 26 and sunny tomorrow. 705-789-4464. Having fun on a Tuesday with our nearly impossible question. Truly, tear if fine is the theme. Thank you. Followed that all night. According to experts, Canada produces and ships out about $7 million worth of this every year. It is one of the truly bizarre items included in the latest round of tariffs. And when I say truly bizarre, I mean weird, kind of out there. So your guess should kind of go in that direction, right? Honey, maple syrup, hockey sticks, pox. Like, I think we can do better than that. 705-789-4464. Let me know what you're thinking. Here's a clue for you. Well, I can't speak to why everyone would want to use one of these. They're often used on the sets of films, often seen on TV and in movies. 705-789-4464. Give me your best guess. Answer revealed later this hour.

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1: Good morning, I'm Richard Coffin. Huntsville Town Hall was closed yesterday after a small fire, with residents encouraged to monitor the town's website and social media channels for updates. Officials say the Huntsville Fire Department was called to Town Hall shortly after 11 in the morning after alarms were activated. Maintenance staff discovered thick black smoke coming from a public washroom on Main Street and called 911. Firefighters quickly extinguished the fire with a portable extinguisher. Crews ventilated the building before turning it back over to maintenance just after noon. Damage was limited to the washroom and no injuries were reported. Fire prevention officers are investigating the cause and updates will be provided when available. The District of Muskoka has approved a new fundraising strategy in support of the Fairvern Long-Term Care Home Redevelopment Project. During a council meeting last week, Commissioner of Finance and Corporate Services Suzanne Olimer presented a report outlining the strategy. It includes new fundraising initiatives and the establishment of a policy involving sponsorship, naming rights, and donor recognition. She says the initiatives were developed following a feasibility study that identified an estimated fundraising target of about $3 million. The policy is expected to generate between $825,000 and $1.4 million for the redevelopment project. The candidates vying for municipal councils across Muskoka are now set as the nomination deadline closed Friday. There are a number of races across the region's six municipalities. In Gravenhurst, four candidates are vying for mayor. Two are seeking the mayor's chair in Bracebridge. Four candidates are running for the mayor's seat in Huntsville, and three are nominated for the mayor of Lake of Bays. In Muskoka Lakes, Peter Kelly's running unopposed for mayor and is set to be acclaimed. For a full list of candidates registered across the region, visit MyMuskokaNow.com. Uber has officially launched rideshare service across our region. It means residents and visitors can request a ride through the Uber app for the first time. The service started yesterday, with officials saying they're the first operator to go live under Ontario's new provincial rideshare framework. The pilot covers communities between Gravenhurst and Cochrane, including Muskoka, North Bay, and Timmins, as well as the greater Sudbury area. The rideshare company says driver availability will grow steadily over the coming weeks as more local drivers complete onboarding, so riders may notice longer wait times in the early days. And Prime Minister Mark Carney says it isn't surprising the U.S. would take some form of reprisal to Canada's response to, quote, unjustified American tariffs. He was asked about U.S. President Donald Trump announcing an increase in tariffs coming January 1st on all cars and trucks, both large and small, along with automotive parts and steel. Carney asks, what message does it send to American workers who rely on Canadian demand, adding this is the most successful automotive partnership in history. He also says the president is doing instantly what they not only confirmed but suspected through the terms being offered and couldn't accept, that would gradually have the same impact. Carney says a mutually beneficial deal is possible, but it has to be one that respects Canada's sovereignty and independence.
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4: The Blue Jays had the night off. They're back in Toronto tonight to open up a three-game series against the Kansas City Royals after 7 with Max Scherzer on the mound. In the American League wildcard race, the Jays now sit two games back of the final spot, currently held by Cleveland after the Guardians beat the Angels 4-2 last night.
0: Moose weather for Huntsville.
4: A mix of sun and clouds throughout the morning and afternoon. Today's high hitting 23, mainly clear tonight and down to 11. Sunshine tomorrow at a high of 26.
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0: Rocking out to Green Day's When I Come Around here in the Moose. Have you figured out the answer to this morning's nearly impossible question as the trade war heats up? The theme was truly tear if fine. According to experts, Canada produces and ships out about $7 million worth of this every year. It is one of the truly bizarre items included in the latest round of tariffs. We said often used on film sets. You might see it on TV and in film. And that produced a lot of interesting guesses, none of which are what we're looking for. But megaphones, fake snow. We produce and ship a lot of fake snow. I'm sure it will be tariffed if it hasn't already. How about fog machines, right? That makes sense. That's not what I'm looking for either. And revealed shortly, but caller on the line.
1: IMAX cameras.
0: IMAX cameras. That's a great guess. It's not what I'm looking for. It is not IMAX cameras, but I see where your head's at. 705-789-4464. Truly terrifying is the theme. Canada produces and ships out about $7 million worth of this every year. It is one of the truly bizarre items featured in the latest round of tariffs, often used on TV and film sets. And the answer revealed in about 2 minutes from now. So that clock is ticking.
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0: Let's try this again. Phones down. It is time to reveal the answer we were looking for as part of a truly bizarre, nearly impossible question. Truly terrifying was the theme. We're talking about an item included on this latest round of tariffs. Canada producing $7 million of this item and shipping it out. We said often used on film sets, and that generated a lot of interesting guesses. Round of applause to our brainiacs who, man, they really had to think about this one. Yeah, give it up for them. Well done. Well, it wasn't fake snow, but kind of on the right track. Assisting us this morning with the Graham reveal is Martina, looking for redemption. Fake what, Martina?
18: Facial hair.
0: Facial hair, wigs, eyebrows, you name it. Yeah, that would have gotten you the right answer this morning. And looking at that most recent article, the one that stood out to me the most had to be fake mustaches. I did some digging. Yeah, we produced about $7 million worth of faux facial hair in a given year, and it is one of those bizarre items included in the latest round of tariffs. Pretty crazy. All the more reason to support your local faux mustachery. Tone Loke the Moose.
19: 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Chipped a tooth biting into corn on the cob? 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
25: Moose weather for Huntsville.
0: I'm looking at cloudy skies. We're at 15. Some sun and clouds by the afternoon. Hitting high of around 23 today. Tomorrow, it looks like it's going to be mainly sunny as we get up to 26. Don't forget about the rock blasting work. It returns and goes on throughout the week until Thursday. Some intermittent closures spread throughout the day, causing delays as you head further south of Graveners on Highway 11. Great Big Sea is on the Moose.

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1: Good morning, I'm Richard Coffin. Huntsville Town Hall was closed yesterday after a small fire, with residents encouraged to monitor the town's website and social media channels for updates. Officials say the Huntsville Fire Department was called to Town Hall shortly after 11 in the morning after alarms were activated. Maintenance staff discovered thick black smoke coming from a public washroom on Main Street and called 911. Firefighters quickly extinguished the fire with a portable extinguisher. Crews ventilated the building before turning it back over to maintenance just after noon. Damage was limited to the washroom and no injuries were reported. Fire prevention officers are investigating the cause and updates will be provided when available. The District of Muskoka has approved a new fundraising strategy in support of the Fairvern Long-Term Care Home Redevelopment Project. During a council meeting last week, Commissioner of Finance and Corporate Services Suzanne Olimer presented a report outlining the strategy. It includes new fundraising initiatives and the establishment of a policy involving sponsorship, naming rights, and donor recognition. She says the initiatives were developed following a feasibility study that identified an estimated fundraising target of about $3 million. The policy is expected to generate between $825,000 and $1.4 million for the redevelopment project. The candidates vying for municipal councils across Muskoka are now set as the nomination deadline closed Friday. There are a number of races across the region's six municipalities. In Gravenhurst, four candidates are vying for mayor. Two are seeking the mayor's chair in Bracebridge. Four candidates are running for the mayor's seat in Huntsville, and three are nominated for the mayor of Lake of Bays. In Muskoka Lakes, Peter Kelly's running unopposed for mayor and is set to be acclaimed. For a full list of candidates registered across the region, visit MyMuskokaNow.com. Uber has officially launched rideshare service across our region. It means residents and visitors can request a ride through the Uber app for the first time. The service started yesterday, with officials saying they're the first operator to go live under Ontario's new provincial rideshare framework. The pilot covers communities between Gravenhurst and Cochrane, including Muskoka, North Bay, and Timmins, as well as the greater Sudbury area. The rideshare company says driver availability will grow steadily over the coming weeks as more local drivers complete onboarding, so riders may notice longer wait times in the early days. And Prime Minister Mark Carney says it isn't surprising the U.S. would take some form of reprisal to Canada's response to, quote, unjustified American tariffs. He was asked about U.S. President Donald Trump announcing an increase in tariffs coming January 1st on all cars and trucks, both large and small, along with automotive parts and steel. Carney asks, what message does it send to American workers who rely on Canadian demand, adding this is the most successful automotive partnership in history. He also says the president is doing instantly what they not only confirmed but suspected through the terms being offered and couldn't accept, that would gradually have the same impact. Carney says a mutually beneficial deal is possible, but it has to be one that respects Canada's sovereignty and independence.
0: Sign up for daily and weekly news alerts at MyMuskokaNow.com.
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5: The Blue Jays had the night off. They're back in Toronto tonight to open up a three-game series against the Kansas City Royals after 7, with Max Scherzer on the mound. In the American League wildcard race, the Jays now sit 2 games back of the final spot, currently held by Cleveland after the Guardians beat the Angels 4-2 last night.
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5: 9:06 on a cloudy looking Trudorf Tuesday. We're at 15. We're hoping to see a mix of sun and clouds later today, though, high hitting 23. And then tonight, partly cloudy, clear overnight down to 10. A sunny looking Wednesday at a high of 26. Macklemore's on the Moose.

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13: It is 9:27 on a True North Tuesday. It's cloudy at the moment. There's still a chance of showers later today, though. Looks like some sunny breaks and a high of 23 for the afternoon, down to 10. A few clouds clearing overnight, and then sunny tomorrow and a high of 26. Here's George Michael, the Moose.

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1: Hey, it's Brock here for the Moose. Well, it's another Tuesday, which means Rock Blasting Work returns, as does another classic Rock Blasting reminder for all our listeners who might have to head south at some point today, tomorrow, or Thursday. Don't forget, due to... sorry for the seeker skipping. Rock Blasting Work in the Kilworthy area, just south of Gravenhurst. There will be some intermittent closures spread throughout the day. Something to keep in mind if you need to. Could be waiting. Well, maybe not that long, but enough for some drivers to say, something to think about if you're stuck in the middle of a traffic jam and you're trying to make some sense of it all. It's because of that old time blasting work. For those frustrated drivers tempted to lay on the horn, don't. Instead, calm down, stay safe, and one more thing. What was it? Oh, yeah.
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10: Cloudy skies followed by a mix of sun and clouds later today as we get up to 23 degrees. It'll be clear tonight and down to 11. Sunshine on Wednesday, warmer temperatures to a high of 26, but a chance of showers as we head into Wednesday night, down to 16, and showers could carry into Thursday. Cloudy at a high of 20.
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9: Moose weather for Huntsville.
10: Cloudy skies followed by a mix of sun and clouds later today as we get up to 23 degrees. It'll be clear tonight and down to 11. Sunshine on Wednesday, warmer temperatures to a high of 26, but a chance of showers as we head into Wednesday night down to 16, and showers could carry into Thursday. Cloudy at a high of 20.
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0: Boost weather for Huntsville.
6: Cloudy skies followed by a mix of sun and clouds later today as we get up to 23 degrees. It'll be clear tonight and down to 11. Sunshine on Wednesday, warmer temperatures to a high of 26, but a chance of showers as we head into Wednesday night, down to 16, and showers could carry into Thursday. Cloudy at a high of 20.
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11: Cloudy skies followed by a mix of sun and clouds later today as we get up to 23 degrees. It'll be clear tonight and down to 11. Sunshine on Wednesday, warmer temperatures to a high of 26, but a chance of showers as we head into Wednesday night down to 16, and showers could carry into Thursday. Cloudy at a high of 20.
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1: Good afternoon, I'm Hillary Hilton. Preliminary feedback on the District of Muskoka's proposed $17 million robotic housing factory was both positive and negative. That's according to staff who presented survey results to council on August 20th. The proposed factory aims to use robotic technology to speed up home construction, reduce costs, and help deliver non-market housing more efficiently across Muskoka. The majority of the 606 respondents said they'd support the initiative. However, when asked whether they'd support the district investing up to $17 million to build non-market affordable rental homes faster and at lower costs, more than half of respondents said no. Staff says engagement continues and added they will return to council with a report documenting the complete engagement process, participation, key findings, and stakeholder feedback. Walk of Bays has raised more than $12,000 for the Huntsville Hospital Foundation's Raise Muskoka campaign. Local twins Ava and Theo Russell took on the 24-hour, 80-kilometer walk around Lake of Bays from August 22nd to 23rd. They were joined by friends, family, and community supporters along the route, with dozens turning out at stops in Dorset and Baysville. Theo Russell said this year's event drew an even bigger turnout than last year's fundraiser, which supported the Leukemia and Lymphoma Society of Canada. The fundraising page remains open, and the twins are encouraging the community to help them reach their $25,000 fundraising goal. For more information on how to donate, visit our website. The Federation of Northern Ontario Municipalities is supporting Ottawa's decision to stand firm in defense of Canadian industries, workers, communities, and national sovereignty. This after trade talks with the United States were suspended late Friday. Funnum says it remains hopeful a fair and mutually beneficial deal can eventually be reached, but adds no deal is better than a bad deal. Along with the United Team Canada approach, they're urging governments provide timely support to affected northern businesses and workers, strengthen Canadian supply chains, expand international markets, and prioritize Canadian products and materials. They also encourage residents, municipalities, governments, and businesses to buy Canadian whenever possible. Uber has officially launched rideshare service across our region. It means residents and visitors can request a ride through the Uber app for the first time. The service started yesterday, with officials saying they're the first operator to go live under Ontario's new provincial rideshare framework. The pilot covers communities between Gravenhurst and Cochrane, including Muskoka, North Bay, and Timmins, as well as the greater Sudbury area. The rideshare company says driver availability will grow steadily over the coming weeks as more local drivers complete onboarding, so riders may notice longer wait times in the early days.
0: Sign up for daily and weekly news alerts at MyMuskokaNow.com.
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7: The Blue Jays are back in Toronto tonight to take on the Kansas City Royals after 7 with Max Scherzer on the mound. The Jays head into tonight 2 games back of the final American League wildcard spot.
0: Moose weather for Huntsville.
7: Cloudy skies followed by a mix of sun and clouds later today as we get up to 23 degrees. It'll be clear tonight and down to 11. Sunshine on Wednesday, warmer temperatures to a high of 26, but a chance of showers as we head into Wednesday night, down to 16, and showers could carry into Thursday. Cloudy at a high of 20.
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The reins taken from the night. Push the pawn right through the pass. And this one's for the silence and the questions that it brings. And the smell of time and the reverence.

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0: Moose weather for Huntsville.
15: Cloudy skies followed by a mix of sun and clouds later today as we get up to 23 degrees. It'll be clear tonight and down to 11. Sunshine on Wednesday, warmer temperatures to a high of 26, but a chance of showers as we head into Wednesday night down to 16, and showers could carry into Thursday. Cloudy at a high of 20.
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10: Cloudy skies followed by a mix of sun and clouds later today as we get up to 23 degrees. It'll be clear tonight and down to 11. Sunshine on Wednesday, warmer temperatures to a high of 26, but a chance of showers as we head into Wednesday night, down to 16, and showers could carry into Thursday. Cloudy at a high of 20.
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1: 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And coming up this hour, I want to know some of your favorite items that you've received secondhand, whether those are clothes, toys. 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I'll tell you about Made and Played in Canada this hour, and we'll hear some Post Malone before 2 o'clock. Here's the Black Crowes, Jealous Again on the Moose.

0: 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It's 1:19 on a True North Tuesday. So today is National Secondhand Day because, you know, everybody's got those clothes that, you know, they get passed down to secondhand, especially if you're a middle or younger sibling. You're always getting the clothes that your siblings wore just so your parents don't got to go to the store again. But, you know, sometimes those secondhand clothes or even just secondhand items can become some of your favorites. What have been some of your favorite items that you've received secondhand, whether hand-me-downs from a sibling or a parent? Join the conversation and tell me. 705-789-4464. 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
1: Moose weather for Huntsville.
0: It's going to be a mix of sun and cloud today as it climbs up to a high of 23, and it'll stay mainly cloudy throughout the rest of the afternoon. Those clouds clearing away this evening as it gets down to a low of 11. Tomorrow it will be a mix of sun and cloud, getting increasingly cloudy throughout the day at a high of 26, and there is a chance of scattered showers tomorrow. We could see around 5 to 10 millimeters of rain throughout the evening and overnight tomorrow. And on Thursday, cloudy, high of 21 with a chance of rain throughout the day. We could see up to 5 millimeters. Right now, it's cloudy at 19. And then on the roads, a few different areas could end up slowing you down today. First, there is still construction in the King William Street area with single-lane traffic in both directions and flaggers on site from Scott Street down to Highway 60. In the Novar area on Highway 592 at the Little East River Bridge, there are single-lane closures with minor delays expected. And on Rockhaven Road from Ceramic Bind Road North to the end of the road, there will be single-lane closures during the day, with all lanes reopening at night. Have a road or a weather tip, you can reach out, call, or text at 705-789-4464. 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So that's over in Bracebridge, Halliburton, and even outside of Ontario. We just want local talent to get heard. So go submit that music, and you could be the next artist that I'm introducing here on The Moose, just like the Red Hot Chili Peppers, Can't Stop on Moose FM.

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0: Kim Mitchell, Rock and Roll Duty, and some Depeche Mode before that, and before them, some Red Hot Chili Peppers. So throughout this hour, I've been wondering, what is your favorite thing that you've got secondhand? As in, you know, it was passed down to you, not something that you bought originally. Got an answer to this question from Brett, who sends in a text and says that his first car was a hand-me-down. His parents upgraded to a new vehicle, so he got the old family car as his first car. And he thinks that most kids should try to get a junker or a used car as their first car. Gives them a better appreciation for the vehicle, and, you know, it isn't going to break the bank if you need to get it repaired. Both very good points there. I also think that more kids should, start their vehicle journey with a used car. I think it builds character having that junker. Tell me your favorite purchase that wasn't yours originally. You got it secondhand. Because today is National Secondhand Wardrobe Day. Tell me, call or text at 705-789-4464. The Bare Naked Ladies and New Radicals coming up after the break.
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0: Tyler on Moose FM 105.5. We're talking this hour about your favorite secondhand purchase, your favorite thing that's been passed down to you, with today being at National Secondhand Wardrobe Day. And I got this message sent to the text in line. This one comes from Riley. And she says one of her favorite things that got passed down to her isn't something for the wardrobe. It was her older cousin's Malibu Barbie dream house. She was done playing with Barbie, so it got passed down to her. Sometimes those secondhand toys are better than anything you can get at the store, because it doesn't mean you got to constantly ask your cousin to borrow their stuff when you're over at their place. What is something that got passed down to you that you loved more than any of the stuff that actually got bought for you? Tell me, call or text 705-789-4464. It's the Bare Naked Ladies. If I had $1 million on the Moose.

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1: Like, open the fridge and stuff, and there are already foods laid out for us with little pre-wrapped sausages and things. They have pre-wrapped sausages, but they don't have pre-wrapped bacon.
0: Well, can you blame them?
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1: There's a time to think, and there's a time to act. And this, gentlemen, is no time to think.
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0: 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Tyler talking with you all afternoon long. And we're talking at this hour, what is your favorite thing that you have had passed down to you? And what are the things that you've just always enjoyed getting secondhand? Got a great answer here. This one comes from Doris. She says, favorite thing she ever got secondhand was her sewing kit. It was her mom's originally, and she got it passed down to her when she was heading off to college as something to keep herself busy. She thinks it might have just been an excuse for her mom to get a new sewing kit. Well, thank you so much for the answer. It's always nice that parents can give their kids stuff as they head off to school, maybe something to remember them by. If you want to tell me your favorite thing you've got secondhand, tell me, call or text at 705-789-4464. Weather update coming up after the break.
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0: Got breakfast plans on Saturday, September 12th? 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
1: Moose weather for Huntsville.
8: Cloudy skies followed by a mix of sun and clouds later today as we get up to 23 degrees. It'll be clear tonight and down to 11. Sunshine on Wednesday, warmer temperatures to a high of 26, but a chance of showers as we head into Wednesday night down to 16, and showers could carry into Thursday. Cloudy at a high of 20.
0: And if you've got a road or a weather tip, you can reach out, call, or text at 705-789-4464. We are seeing that King William Street is down to just one alternating lane from Scott Street down to Highway 60. Also over on Ceramic Mine Road North and Rockhaven Road, there will be single lane closures during the day, but all lanes are going to reopen at night. And then lastly, in the Novar area at the Little East River Bridge, there are single lane closures and minor delays expected. Have a road or a weather tip, reach out at 705-789-4464. 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
1: John Mellencamp, Jack and Diane. And even though it's True North Tuesday, we heard from Katy Perry with Last Friday Night a couple of minutes ago. And coming up this hour, I want to talk about what is something in your home that you feel like should just be in everyone else's. Be chatting with Grant in just a couple of minutes. We've got some Savage Garden coming up this hour, along with Chilliwack. Here's Sam Roberts. Don't walk away, Eileen, on the Moose.

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0: Chilliwack, what you gonna do? Moose FM 105.5. So last time we were talking about what is the favorite item that you've had to pass down to you. Grant's joining us on the line. Grant, when you think of your favorite item that you got secondhand, what comes to mind?
1: Well, the coolest thing I've ever got was something I bought my mom years ago. She's long passed away, lived on a farm, and was a turning apple peeler corer. It's green, okay. And you stick the apple on it, and as you rotate, if you turn the handle, it screws forward, and it peels the whole apple and cores it and peels the apple. It also cuts the apple into like a spiral. And the greatest thing I ever bought my mom, because we used to do apples down all the time on the farm and freeze them and stuff like that. And when I remember I bought it for her, she was so excited because you always hand peeling apples. So when my mom passed away and all that stuff, that was one of the only things I got. And I still use it today because I love to cook and bake and stuff like that. And it is a blessing. It is one of the old tools that is the greatest tool to ever have.
0: I got to look for one of those the next time I'm at like a garage sale or maybe over at the restore, because that seems super handy. And I also like having apples every day. So having one of those in the kitchen would be super useful. What's something in your home that you feel like every home should have? Tell me, call or text just like Grant did. 705-789-4464. Weather update and contest details coming up after the break.
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2: Moose weather for Huntsville.
0: It's going to be a mix of sun and cloud this afternoon, getting up to a high of 23 today. And those clouds will clear away tonight as it gets down to a low of 11. On Wednesday, it's going to be getting increasingly cloudy at a high of 26. And then on Thursday, cloudy, high of 21. There is a chance of scattered showers throughout the day tomorrow. We could see up to 10 millimeters. And we could see up to 5 millimeters on Thursday. Right now, it's cloudy at 19, and on the roads, there are a few projects that could end up slowing you down. Highway 592 in the Novar area at the Little East River Bridge will have some single-lane closures with minor delays expected. Ceramic Mine Road north to the end of the road will have single-lane closures during the day, but all of those lanes will reopen at night. And also, work is continuing on King William Street here in Huntsville, leading to single-lane traffic in both directions. And flaggers are set up from Scott Street down to Highway 60. Some sad music news. It was found out about less than an hour ago that music legend and icon Dolly Parton has sadly passed away at the age of 80. Dolly was one of those artists where if you didn't even like country music, you'd at least have one Dolly Parton song you really enjoyed listening to. If you got a Dolly memory or story, or even you want to tell me about the time you actually went

0: apart. Moose FM 105.5. Still to come this hour. In less than 10 minutes, you'll hear some Savage Garden. And you're also going to hear some Spoons before we get to 3 o'clock. So throughout this hour, I've been wondering, what is something in your home that you feel like should be in all other homes? We're talking about this because Grant was mentioning the best item that he's gotten passed down to him is a apple peeler. And that makes me, it's like, not just an apple peeler, but it like cores out the apple, makes it all look nice. And it's all metal too and sticks right to your counter. That is something I really wish was in my home. So what's something that's in your home now that you feel like should be standard for all homes? And I got an answer to this question. This one comes from Michaela. She says, this isn't something that's in my actual home, but is in our cottage. Our cottage has multiple bathrooms. It has two, but our house just has one. And let me tell you, now that we've got three kids, I need that second bathroom. I get so used to having the second bathroom when we're up at the cottage. But now that we're back home, I can't handle having just one. Usually people go from having, you know, two bathrooms at home to one at the cottage, but it seems that you're in a unique spot, Michaela. You're switched. So hopefully one of these days you can get that second bathroom put in the house. Or if we're talking about getting in additions, maybe see if anyone's trying to sell an outhouse on Marketplace and make them an offer for it. What's something that you feel like should be just standard in all houses? Tell me what that should be. 705-789-4464. Coming up after the break, To the Moon and Back by Savage Garden.
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0: 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So what is something in your home that you feel like should be just standard in all homes? And we got an answer to this question. This one, it comes from Bailey. She sends in an email and says, I think a greenhouse should be standard in all homes. I don't have one in mine. My mom has one at hers. And I would love to just go into my backyard and have just a specific area where all my plants and stuff can be. Yeah, I don't think you're the only person that would love to have a greenhouse in their backyard, but what is something that's in your home or maybe someone you know's house that you think should be in everyone's? Tell me with a call or a text, 705-789-4464. Savage Garden, To the Moon and Back on the Moose.

0: Jane's Addiction, Been Caught Stealing, Moose FM 105.5. What is something in your home that you feel like every home should have? Got an answer to this question from Brendan, who says that his house has a rec room that he has been slowly adding to since they moved in 3 years ago. He says that they've added a couple pinball machines and they've got some nice theater chairs. He thinks that if any home has the space for it, you got to have a rec room so you can just put all your fun stuff in one room. And it's the perfect room to go visit with company in. And that way you don't have everything out there in the living room. That's smart. I definitely have my living room as my display room, but I would love to have a certain room where I can just put all of my collection stuff in and then keep the living room kind of more for family pictures and stuff like that. Tell me, what is something in your home you think every home should have? Call or text and tell me, 705-789-4464.
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0: It is going to be a mix of sun and cloud this afternoon as it gets up to a high of 23 today. And then there'll be just a few clouds tonight as it clears away to a low of 11. On Wednesday, it'll be increasingly cloudy as it gets up to a high of 26. And there is a chance of scattered showers throughout the later day and evening. Tomorrow, we could see up to 5 millimeters. And a chance of rain on Thursday as it's cloudy, getting up to a high of 21. We could see up to 4 millimeters. Right now, it's cloudy at 19. And then on the roads, a few issues. Apologies there, frog in my throat. On the road, a few issues could help slowing you down. And we just seen a report here that on Highway 11, one southbound lane is closed. And that is on Highway 11 southbound near Southwood Road. And that is Highway 11 southbound near Byers Road and Kilworthy Road. That is a Highway 11 southbound just past Gravenhurst. And that is intermittent road closures due to rock blasting in that area. And if you have a road or a weather tip, you can reach out 705-789-4464. And also there are reports of delays here in Huntsville and King William Street from Scott Street down to Highway 60. And then also delays expected on the Little East River Bridge in the Novar area. And that is on Highway 592. And then Rockhaven Road from Ceramic Mine Road north to the end of the road is going to have some single lane closures during the day. But all of those lanes will reopen nightly. Have a road or a weather tip, you can reach out, call, or text at 705-789-4464.
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0: Sure, parenting can be tough, but look at it this way. 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

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Tyler hanging out with you all afternoon long. Today is National Pumpkin Spice Day. How do you feel about pumpkin spice? Is it one of your favorite things to have in the end of the summer into the start of the fall season? Or are you like me and you would rather have any other flavor of your coffee aside from pumpkin spice? 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Throughout this hour, I'll tell you about some of the ways that you can win here on Moose FM. One of those contests is getting started tomorrow. And I'll tell you about a news story you can read over at mymuskokanow.com. Some Prozac and the beaches are coming up this hour. Right now, here's Everlast, What It's Like on the Moose.

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0: China. Right now, it's mostly cloudy at 20, and then on the roads, a few different projects could slow you down today. We're going to look at Rockhaven Road first. That's from Ceramic Mine Road North to the end of the road. There will be single lane closures during the day, with all lanes reopening at night. And then on Highway 592 at the Little East River Bridge, there are single lane closures with minor delays expected. And then work is continuing on King William Street, leaving a section there down to just one lane going both directions from Scott Street down to Highway 60. Have a road or a weather tip, you can reach out, call, or text 705-789-4464. I was telling you that I had some ways for you to win here on Moose FM, and one of those is happening tomorrow. 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They've got some great Lorcana cards, Magic the Gathering, Pokemon sports cards, and more. So make sure you're listening tomorrow morning for that bus sound effect, and you could get into our prize draw to win that back-to-school prize pack courtesy of Extreme Trading Cards and Collectibles.
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0: Hall of Fame featuring Will.i.am, the Script, Moose FM 105.5. Tyler keeping you company all afternoon long. So it is Pumpkin Spice Day, and I am not a Pumpkin Spice fan. My wife, however, is a massive Pumpkin Spice fan. She loves going to the store and grabbing all the different Pumpkin Spice flavored things. She would have even stopped but just the coffee. She'll literally grab any Pumpkin Spice thing she can. How do you feel about Pumpkin Spice? Going to go through some answers here we got on the text line. This one is from Janet. She says that she loves Pumpkin Spice and has actually already gone to the store to get some Pumpkin Spice coffee creamer and just Pumpkin Spice mix for her coffee in general. Another answer here, this one comes from Darren. He says, I despise Pumpkin Spice. My wife likes it, though, so I buy her some, and then I just drink whatever other coffee mix we have. Yeah, I would do the same if I was a coffee drinker. Join the conversation. How do you feel about Pumpkin Spice? Join the conversation and tell me 705-789-4464 with a call or a text. Coming up after the break, some Panic at the Disco.
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8: It's going to get increasingly clear as it drops down to a low of 11. And tomorrow it will be mainly cloudy at a high of 26. And then on Thursday, cloudy, high at 21 with a chance of rain. Right now, it's cloudy at 20. If you have a road or a weather tip, reach out, call, or text at 705-789-4464. And on the roads, just a heads up, work is continuing on King William Street with single-lane traffic in both directions and flaggers on site from Scott Street down to Highway 60. Highway 592 in the Novar area at the Little East River Bridge has single-lane closures with minor delays expected, and Rockhaven Road from Ceramic Mine Road north to the end of the road will have single-lane closures during the day, with all lanes reopening at night. Again, if you got a road or a weather tip, you can always reach out, 705-789-4464. One of the news stories that you can read over at MyMuskokaNow.com details how the District of Muskoka is discussing preliminary survey results of a proposed $17 million housing factory. You can check out this full story about the robotic housing factory over at MyMuskokaNow.com, and your 4 p.m. news is less than 10 minutes away.
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1: Good afternoon, I'm Hillary Hilton. Preliminary feedback on the District of Muskoka's proposed $17 million robotic housing factory was both positive and negative. That's according to staff who presented survey results to council on August 20th. The proposed factory aims to use robotic technology to speed up home construction, reduce costs, and help deliver non-market housing more efficiently across Muskoka. The majority of the 606 respondents said they'd support the initiative. However, when asked whether they'd support the district investing up to $17 million to build non-market affordable rental homes faster and at lower costs, more than half of respondents said no. Staff says engagement continues and added they will return to council with a report documenting the complete engagement process, participation, key findings, and stakeholder feedback. Walk of Bays has raised more than $12,000 for the Huntsville Hospital Foundation's Raise Muskoka campaign. Local twins Ava and Theo Russell took on the 24-hour, 80-kilometer walk around Lake of Bays from August 22nd to 23rd. They were joined by friends, family, and community supporters along the route, with dozens turning out at stops in Dorset and Baysville. Theo Russell said this year's event drew an even bigger turnout than last year's fundraiser, which supported the Leukemia and Lymphoma Society of Canada. The fundraising page remains open, and the twins are encouraging the community to help them reach their $25,000 fundraising goal. For more information on how to donate, visit our website. A new friendly community competition is coming to Muskoka in support of a good cause. Food Truck Wars runs September 1st to 30th with 9 food trucks from Huntsville, Dwight, Port Sydney, and Emsdale competing to raise money for Community Living Huntsville. Each truck will feature a specialty dish with a portion of sales going to the not-for-profit charity, which supports people with developmental disabilities in the community. The truck that raises the most money will be named champion and take home the Food Truck Wars trophy. Community Engagement Associate Laura Flynn says the competition supports a disability-inclusive community where everyone has the opportunity to belong. Uber has officially launched rideshare service across our region. It means residents and visitors can request a ride through the Uber app for the first time. The service started yesterday with officials saying they're the first operator to go live under Ontario's new provincial rideshare framework. The pilot covers communities between Gravenhurst and Cochrane, including Muskoka, North Bay, and Timmins, as well as the greater Sudbury area. The rideshare company says driver availability will grow steadily over the coming weeks as more local drivers complete onboarding, so riders may notice longer wait times in the early days.
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5: On the diamond tonight, the Toronto Blue Jays open up a 3-game series with the Kansas City Royals in Toronto. Game starts just after 7 with Max Scherzer on the mound. The Jays head into tonight 2 games back of the final American League wild card spot.
0: Moose weather for Huntsville.
5: Clouds will clear away as it drops down to a low of 11. Tomorrow on Wednesday, it will be a mix of sun and cloud, getting cloudier throughout the day at a high of 26 with a chance of scattered showers later in the day. And on Thursday, cloudy, high of 21 with a chance of showers up to 4 millimeters is expected. Right now, it's mostly cloudy at 21, feeling closer to 24 with the humidity. And then on the roads, a few projects that'll slow you down this evening. Starting here in Huntsville, King William Street, down to just a single lane in both directions, and there are flaggers set up from Scott Street down to Highway 60 and on Highway 592 in the Novar area at the Little East River Bridge. There are single lane closures with minor delays expected, and on Rockhaven Road from Ceramic Mine Road north down to the end of the road, there will be single lane closures during the day with all lanes reopening at night. Have a road or a weather tip, you can reach out, call, or text at 705-789-4464.
0: 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This is Huntsville's biggest variety. I get

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I say you look so fine that I really want to make you mine. 4, 5, 6, come on and get your kicks. Now you don't

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It's a 1, 2, 3, take my hand and come with me, because you look so fine that I really wanna make you mine. Really wanna make you mine. 4, 5, 6, come on and get your kicks. Now you don't need

Blue Rodeo, how long? Moose FM 105.5. And we got some Econoline Crush coming up this hour along with NXS and Shaggy, all before it becomes 5 o'clock. Also, I'll tell you this hour how there is a card game hosting a tournament later this year, which could net you an awesome championship belt. And I want to keep talking about pumpkin spice. Are you hopping on the pumpkin spice trend this year, or have you just never understood it? How do you feel about pumpkin spice? Tell me, call or text at 705-789-4464. You don't know what it's like on the Moose.

0: Duran Duran, Hungry Like the Wolf, Moose FM 105.5. So we are talking pumpkin spice over the last little bit. Have you become a fan of pumpkin spice just because it has become so overwhelmingly popular over the last year? And last year, the pumpkin spice market alone made over $1 billion, because obviously it is not just the pumpkin spice lattes accounting for that much. The pumpkin spice industry has only about 15% grown year over year. That is a crazy amount. And not a lot of that money only just comes from the lattes, because there's so many different pumpkin spice products. Is there a certain pumpkin spice product that stands out to you? It really seems that pumpkin spice makes the world go around, at least for some. What if the, we had a sci-fi movie that focused on pumpkin spice production? We got something similar to that coming up after your weather update.
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1: Moose weather for Huntsville.
0: It's going to get increasingly clear as it gets down to a low of 11 this evening. And there is going to be a chance of scattered showers tomorrow as it gets up to a high of 26. Getting cloudier throughout the day. And then on Thursday, it's going to be cloudy at a high of 21. Right now, it's a mix of sun and cloud at 21, feeling closer to 24 with that humidity. And then on the roads, there are a few projects that could end up slowing down your drives home. In the Novar area on Highway 592 at the Little East River Bridge, there are single lane closures with minor delays expected. On Rockhaven Road from Ceramic Mine Road North to the end of the road, there is going to be single lane closures during the day, with all lanes reopening at night, and work is continuing on King William Street with traffic in both directions, single lane traffic in both directions, and flaggers are set up from Scott Street down to the Highway 60 intersection. If you have a road or a weather tip, you can always reach out, call, or text at 705-789-4464. Pumpkin Spice Day is today, and people go crazy when pumpkin spice starts getting sold, even though you can technically get it all year round. When stores start putting it out, people kind of go into a frenzy. It almost feels like it's the, we're in one of the Dune movies where you got to have all the spice so you can have the power. What if they made a Dune movie that focused around pumpkin spice instead of, the spice you see in the movie? Turns out our friends at Moose Co. have put together such a trailer and sent it off to me. Let's give it a listen.
11: The year is 2026. The known universe is ruled by the Padishah Emperor Keurig IV. In this time, the most precious substance in the universe is the pumpkin spice. The pumpkin spice is vital as the time of summer descends and the time of fall approaches. As stores begin to stock their supply of pumpkin spice for the season, many travelers will descend upon these stores to see who will get the most pumpkin spice.
12: Pumpkin spice K-cups, pumpkin spice candles, pumpkin spice perfume. I need it all!
11: Because they who control the pumpkin spice controls the power.

0: The Arkells, years in the making, Moose FM 105.5, Tyler on Moose FM, taking you all the way through the afternoon. And do you think you're good enough at Uno to win at $50,000? So the Uno World Championships are in the qualifying stages right now, and they're going to be taking place later this year, and the winner will not just walk away with a grand prize of 50 grand, they also get a real awesome Uno Championship belt. Now, this thing looks like something straight out of the WWE. Looks like you would be competing for this thing in a squared circle, not in a game of Uno. But this title is up for grabs, and you can actually get yourselves into the finals, which are happening on November 11th this year, by playing the Uno mobile app. Or there are going to be some in-person qualifiers, and I can imagine people that are, you know, competitively playing Uno, they probably take it pretty seriously. But if you're interested in getting involved in the Uno Championship Series, just download that app, and you might just be competing for that grand prize later in November. Is there a board game that isn't being able to be played at your house because you take it too seriously? And is there a board game that you think, if there was a competition like this held, you'd probably stand a good chance of winning? Tell me the answer to either of those questions by emailing tmatheson@vistaradio.ca, or you can call or text 705-789-4464. Shaggy, coming up after the break.
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0: So the Uno Championships are taking place in November of this year, and you could win $50,000 and an Uno Championship belt if you win. What board game, if there was a competition for it, do you think you'd stand the best chance of winning? And is there a board game that you can't play in your house because you're too competitive about it? Answer to this question comes from Anthony. He says, both those answers are the same for me. It is Monopoly. I am very good at the game, and I'm so good that no one else in my family lets us play it anymore because they got sick of me winning. Well, you know, maybe it is because you were really good at it, but also maybe you just aren't that fun to play Monopoly with. Thank you so much for the answer, Anthony. If you want to tell me a board game that you'd stand a good chance of winning a competition of, or just one you're not able to play anymore because you take it too seriously, call or text 705-789-4464. Let's get bombastic with Shaggy on the Moose.

0: we will then have some sweet pillow talk and bombastic. Tell me fantastic. Don't turn on the boxes as a Mr. Rowe.
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0: Their Kamazar Moose FM 105.5. It's 4:53 on your True North Tuesday afternoon. We've got some Tragically Hip coming up in the next 15 minutes. So this hour, I was telling you that the UNO World Championship are being held in November. And just by getting the UNO app and playing and, you know, being good enough, you could have a chance to win the $50,000 grand prize. Now, what is a board game or card game that you think you would stand a really good chance at winning a competition in? Got an answer to that question from Rebecca. She says if there was a competition for apples to apples, my niece would definitely win that. I don't think I've ever beaten her, and she's not even 10 years old yet. So I think she'd do pretty good in a competition, maybe just against other kids. But I feel like if adults were involved too, she'd do pretty good. I always loved playing apples to apples as a kid. That was always my favorite card game to play during indoor recess. If you want to tell me a board game that you'd probably win a competition in if it was held, you can tell me, call or text 705-789-4464. We'll talk about some more of those answers on tomorrow's show. We've got the Tragically Hip coming up after your weather update.
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1: Moose weather for Huntsville.
0: It's going to become increasingly clear as it drops down to a low of 11. And then tomorrow is going to be a mix of sun and cloud, getting cloudier throughout the day at a high of 26. And on Thursday, cloudy, high of 21 with a chance of rain. Right now, it's mostly cloudy at 21, feeling closer to 24 with that humidity. And make sure you're watching out for these spots on the road. Rockhaven Road from Ceramic Mine Road north to the end of the road is going to have some single lane closures during the day with all lanes reopening at night. And then there is going to be work happening on King William Street, single lane traffic in both directions, and flaggers from Scott Street to Highway 60. And on Highway 592 at the Little East River Bridge, expect single lane closures and minor delays. Your 5 p.m. news is coming up after the Tragically Hip. 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
1: Good afternoon. I'm Hillary Hilton. Preliminary feedback on the District of Muskoka's proposed $17 million robotic housing factory was both positive and negative. That's according to staff who presented survey results to council on August 20th. The proposed factory aims to use robotic technology to speed up home construction, reduce costs, and help deliver non-market housing more efficiently across Muskoka. The majority of the 606 respondents said they'd support the initiative. However, when asked whether they'd support the district investing up to $17 million to build non-market affordable rental homes faster and at lower costs, more than half of respondents said no. Staff says engagement continues and added they will return to council with a report documenting the complete engagement process, participation, key findings, and stakeholder feedback. Walk of Bays has raised more than $12,000 for the Huntsville Hospital Foundation's Raise Muskoka campaign. Local twins Ava and Theo Russell took on the 24-hour, 80-kilometer walk around Lake of Bays from August 22nd to 23rd. They were joined by friends, family, and community supporters along the route, with dozens turning out at stops in Dorset and Baysville. Theo Russell said this year's event drew an even bigger turnout than last year's fundraiser, which supported the Leukemia and Lymphoma Society of Canada. The fundraising page remains open, and the twins are encouraging the community to help them reach their $25,000 fundraising goal. For more information on how to donate, visit our website. A new friendly community competition is coming to Muskoka in support of a good cause. Food Truck Wars runs September 1st to 30th with 9 food trucks from Huntsville, Dwight, Port Sydney, and Emsdale competing to raise money for Community Living Huntsville. Each truck will feature a specialty dish with a portion of sales going to the not-for-profit charity, which supports people with developmental disabilities in the community. The truck that raises the most money will be named champion and take home the Food Truck Wars trophy. Community Engagement Associate Laura Flynn says the competition supports a disability-inclusive community where everyone has the opportunity to belong. Uber has officially launched rideshare service across our region. It means residents and visitors can request a ride through the Uber app for the first time. The service started yesterday, with officials saying they're the first operator to go live under Ontario's new provincial rideshare framework. The pilot covers communities between Gravenhurst and Cochrane, including Muskoka, North Bay, and Timmins, as well as the greater Sudbury area. The rideshare company says driver availability will grow steadily over the coming weeks as more local drivers complete onboarding, so riders may notice longer wait times in the early days.
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5: On the diamond tonight, the Toronto Blue Jays open up a 3-game series with the Kansas City Royals in Toronto. Game starts just after 7 with Max Scherzer on the mound. The Jays head into tonight 2 games back of the final American League wildcard spot.
0: Moose weather for Huntsville.
5: Clouds clearing away as it drops down to a low of 11. Tomorrow it's going to be a mix of sun and cloud at a high of 26, getting cloudier throughout the day. And on Thursday, cloudy high of 21 with a chance of rain. We could see up to 4 millimeters.
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14: Clouds clearing away as it drops down to a low of 11. Tomorrow it's going to be a mix of sun and cloud at a high of 26, getting cloudier throughout the day. And on Thursday, cloudy high of 21 with a chance of rain. We could see up to 4 millimeters.
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10: Clouds clearing away as it drops down to a low of 11. Tomorrow it's going to be a mix of sun and cloud at a high of 26, getting cloudier throughout the day. And on Thursday, cloudy high of 21 with a chance of rain. We could see up to 4 millimeters.
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0: Boost weather for Huntsville.
9: Clouds clearing away as it drops down to a low of 11. Tomorrow it's going to be a mix of sun and cloud at a high of 26, getting cloudier throughout the day. And on Thursday, cloudy high of 21 with a chance of rain. We could see up to 4 millimeters.
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0: Moose weather for Huntsville.
1: Clouds clearing away as it drops down to a low of 11. Tomorrow it's going to be a mix of sun and cloud at a high of 26, getting cloudier throughout the day. And on Thursday, cloudy high of 21 with a chance of rain. We could see up to 4 millimeters.
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0: Moose weather for Huntsville.
6: Clouds clearing away as it drops down to a low of 11. Tomorrow it's going to be a mix of sun and cloud at a high of 26, getting cloudier throughout the day. And on Thursday, cloudy high of 21 with a chance of rain. We could see up to 4 millimeters.
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0: Moose weather for Huntsville.
6: Clouds clearing away as it drops down to a low of 11. Tomorrow it's going to be a mix of sun and cloud at a high of 26, getting cloudier throughout the day. And on Thursday, cloudy high of 21 with a chance of rain. We could see up to 4 millimeters.
0: Huntsville.
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